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If she was a fuzz, then she should have been. 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

0: 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I don't argue over. 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I can get any time I want.
1: Damn thing.
0: Baby, that shit ain't nothing. Topic of all this discussion.
1: Yeah.
0: But ain't none of them like my tall and brown.
1: What else?
0: And mixed with a little bit of ugly.

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1: You know what? It's too late to turn back now. We've reached the point of no return.